0: pianist Roberta Rust with four American Indian preludes by the composer who's known as the father of Native American music, Lewis Ballard.
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0: Claude Debussy loved poetry, but he never had a formal education. His mother taught him how to read and write. Debussy loved to play the piano, and he was good at it, but he failed his piano exams. Debussy loved to write music, but he did not love how most people around him were writing music, so he did it his way. And with his incomplete education and his bad piano grades, his way changed everything. I'm Aaron Kane. The prelude to The Afternoon of a Faun by Claude Debussy is coming up this hour.

0: Prelude to the Afternoon of a Faun by Claude Debussy. That was the St. Louis Symphony Orchestra there, conducted by Leonard Slatkin.
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0: Must have really been something to wake up to that music on Christmas morning. That was the Siegfried Idyll by Richard Wagner, played by the Royal Concertgebouw Orchestra, conducted by Bernhard Haitink.
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0: 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That was the Helsingborg Symphony Orchestra there, conducted by violinist and conductor Andrew Manzi.
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0: Balance is a good thing, right? Equilibrium, symmetry, equity, the golden ratio, the golden rule. Well, this music by Debussy is delightfully unbalanced. It's the middle movement of a three-movement work for orchestra, but it's way longer than the other two. In fact, this movement is in three movements. Long enough that you can perform just this one movement and call it good. And Debussy wouldn't mind. It's been performed by itself, before and after he finished writing all three movements. Or is it all six? You can decide for yourself when you hear all of Debussy's Images for Orchestra this hour.

0: A musical portrait of a place and a moment in time. Robert Schumann crafted that work, his Rheinische Symphony, during a chapter of life that he found himself living in Dusseldorf near the Rhine River. He was just so content in that moment. His third symphony in E flat major, Daniel Barenboim, conducting the Staatskapelle Berlin.
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0: Beethoven liked to have fun. You could hand him any tune, and he could improvise on it on the spot. But he knew that a popular hit written down and published, that is what would pay the bills. And at that time, you couldn't get more popular than the opera house. So in 1801, with Mozart's Magic Flute back on stage, Beethoven took a tender song about love and decided to give it as many different personalities as humanly possible. Beethoven's Variations on Mozart's By Mannern, coming up later this hour. I'm Melanie Renata. Please.

0: pulled from a vocal duet out of Mozart's opera, The Magic Flute. Beethoven handed those vocal roles to a cello and piano, Jennifer Klotzel and Robert Koenig, respectively, there, with Beethoven's Variations on Mozart's By Mannern in E-flat major.
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Iona Brown at the podium, conducting the Academy of St. Martin in the Fields, and guitarist Christopher Parkening, all of them serving up some seasonal celebratory

0: The Philharmonia Orchestra with the first set of English dances by Malcolm Arnold. Folksy and fully original themes. I'm Melanie Renata. Thank you for sharing time and space with me this morning. Be good to yourself today. And be good to your neighbor too, okay?
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0: Serenade number 6, or Serenata Notturna, that was written by Mozart and performed by Kramerata Baltica with Gidon Kremer, the violinist. 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

0: That is a fun work. It's called Impressions of the Puna. Alberto Ginastera, that was Richard Tognetti conducting the Australian Chamber Orchestra.
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That is Capriccio's string sextet, composed by Richard Strauss, performed by the Capriccio Quartet, including Gerard Kaus, viola, and Jan Levianois, cello. Luigi Boccherini might be the most prolific of the so-called minor masters. He was the son

0: Rhapsodie d'Auvergne, that was written by Camille Saint-Saëns. Jean-Jacques Kantoroff conducted the Tapiola Sinfonietta with Alexandra Kantoroff.
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0: Frederick Fennell conducted the Eastman Wind Ensemble, Percy Grainger's Lincolnshire Posy. I'm Kevin O'Connor. 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

0: A couple movements, including the introduction from Milada by Nikolai Rimsky-Korsakov. Yevgeny Svetlanov conducted the Philharmonia Orchestra. I'm Jalene Kahn. Always great to have you here. Thanks for
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0: One of Antonín Dvořák's most loved pieces, that's his Scherzo Capriccioso, performed by the BBC Symphony Orchestra under conductor Jerzy Belolavec. I'm Jalene Kahn, and it's always great to have your company.
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0: Murray Pariah with a few movements from Bach's French Suite No. 4. We heard the Gavotte, Air, Menuet, and Jig. I'm Jalene Kahn, and it's great to have your company. I hope you're doing well.
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0: Six Ricer cars on a theme of FC da Milano by Dusan Bogdanovich. That was the Los Angeles Guitar Quartet. There's more guitar music where that came from on our guitar stream, a free stream you can listen to anytime online at yourclassical.org. Thanks a lot for being here with me. I'm Jalleen Kahn. Have a great rest of your Sunday.
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5: Danny Boy is about as tender as any song can be. You'd think it would have been around for centuries, but its popularity dates only to the 19-teens, when an Englishman named Frederick Weatherly wrote a gorgeously touching poem. One way or another, it fit perfectly with an old tune called Londonderry Air, which itself hadn't been collected until 1851. Danny Boy has captured the public imagination over the years, having been recorded by Judy Garland, Glenn Miller, and Harry Belafonte, to name just a few. I'm Mindy Ratner. Percy Grainger's take on the tune, coming up in 5. David Zinman and the Netherlands Chamber Orchestra with an overture by Johann Christian Bach.

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0: From James Horner's score for Legends of the Fall, that was The Ludlows. The composer conducted the London Symphony.
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0: Care to travel? Good. And we are headed to Mexico. With three Mexican folk songs by Manuel Ponce, one of the best known of all Mexican composers. The three Mexican songs are La Pajarera, or The Birdcage, Por Ti Mi Corazón, For You My Heart, and La Valentina. David Russell plays them for us in about 10 minutes. I'm Mindy Rantner. We get to enjoy them together.

0: Vladimir Spivakov and the Moscow Virtuosi with a collection of minuets and trios by Franz Schubert.
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